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0: I love you, but I love the Lord. More than I love any physical being. I think that's wonderful. But then why can't you bring that same feeling home?
1: I really wish that I could do that.
2: No, I never did it. That was atypical.
0: What makes you think you can do it?
3: Thou art so forgotten.
1: Well, he said, a man's fellows will be they of his own household.
0: Well, I hardly believe that your own father or mother or brother or sister would be your enemy.
1: You're gonna call him a liar?
0: No, I'm not calling him a liar.
1: Well, I can do all things through the Lord.
0: You can't do it. You saw the way we live and what we did. Do you believe?
1: I really don't think so.
2: Let's see, I've lost track.
1: Any physical being.
0: I think that's wonderful.

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I love any physical being.

0: that's wonderful.
1: Well, he's seven.
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1: There you go.
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1: That was maybe our best witchy in a while.
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into winter hard like concrete. Cold train and near frosted ear, walking a man home down Philly streets. Music is a muse to our dreams, inspiring them to play out loud like we live. Amused our thoughts of working any less than hard, but it healed the burn. The belief in anything other than God's hand holding a sax, holding a note, holding space, holding our breath through the stench of America's smoking mirrors.

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I don't know that I wanted to be a poet, to process pain on paper that can burn everything I feel back.

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Music like the mixing of concrete, chaos, calm, and the cure for what we've heard and what we've seen. 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The sound and sight of everything between the breath. Hush. You hear that? Music is utterly, devastatingly, divinely the actual sound of life. Just listen.

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I'm Ziggy.

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Happy Polka Sunday morning, and welcome to the Sunday Morning Polka Show with your host, David Jackson. That's me. This show is roughly for the week of August the 2nd. Welcome to the dog days of summer, but of course, we all know that people can listen to this show almost anytime they want to. We started off the show and the set with Shiva Coin from Badenov. You can hear that orchestra over at the St. Hyacinths, although I believe they have a different name these days, but everybody still calls it St. Hyacinths Festival on August the 2nd here in Toledo, Ohio. We heard the Saki Yarvin Polka from Dynabrass, and we heard the Blondie Polka from the Polka Chips. That one brought to us from Punch in the... No, wait, that's the TV show Chips. Anyhow, thank you so much for tuning into the big broadcast. Boy, howdy, we do appreciate it. We appreciate every single one of you in your millions, millions, millions of people who tune in every week to this little show. This week, the Polish word of the day is spacz. Spacz. And it means to sleep. Here it is in a sentence. Dziecko spało całą noc. The baby slept through the night.

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1: It's a brain tumor. 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

0: Excuse me, sir. 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And she just needs an operation. 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
1: Get a new girl, son. 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
1: Hello, this is Ted Hazelman, Superintendent of Bowling Green City Schools. Did you know? Of the 230 graduates of the Bowling Green High School class of 2025, 75 received academic honors diplomas, 6 received a STEM honors diploma, 1 received a fine arts honors diploma, and 2 received a career tech honors diploma. Over half of BGHS class of 2025 had over a 3.5 GPA. 90 students were members of the National Honor Society, and 3 were members of the National Technical Honor Society. This has been your Bowling Green City Schools Quality Profile Moment. To learn more about Bowling Green City Schools, please visit our website, sign up for our e-newsletter, and follow us on Facebook, X, and YouTube.
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Testing. Hey, good evening, everybody. 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I know I did. 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

0: Alright, alright, están escuchando 88.1, la única canción de tu historia, Joe Cárdenas en Julia. Julia
1: Campos, baby.
0: Julia Campos, hombre.
1: The radio never wants to stop playing.
0: I know, the computers do their own
1: after
0: thing.
1: Hit after hit. We were having a couple of technical difficulties this morning, so we had a little bit of a late start, but thank you for everybody who's always tuned in and being patient with us while we go ahead and figure out what the heck is going on.
0: ¿Qué pasa, hombre? ¿Qué está pasando?
1: Ain't no one safe. Anyways, we had such a long weekend. This is the first weekend, end of July, always the first week of August, always celebrates the St. Peter and Paul Festival, which has been around longer than, like, me, honestly.
0: It's been around a while.
1: A while.
0: I can't even remember.
1: But it's so sweet. I think this past festival was just a huge, like, realization of, oh my goodness, the next generation, and they all are so adorable, and how they all dance, and the whole floor is just full of a whole different energy. It was so great to see so many, you know, members of the community, so many people who are just in the mix, just community members, and they're like, oh, Julia, where you been? Joe, what? You know what? It's been cold out. It's been cold out. It's been cold. The summer comes, and then here we come. You know,
0: it always goes back to back.
1: But huge shout out to the party in the park, you guys. That was the first time since Latino Festival. When was the last one?
0: Latino Fest?
1: Yeah, the last Latino Fest was like, what, 2010?
0: Something like that. 2011, somewhere in there.
1: And I think that was the first time since then. Oh, wait, no, I'm lying. That was Fiesta Toledo. Since Fiesta Toledo, that we were able as Latinos to get back into the center of downtown to have our festivities. Mm-hmm. And I thought that was the awesomest, like, most heartwarming and reminiscing part of the whole festival.
0: And the setup was very, very neat. Yes. It had, like, three different stages.
1: I like that. And it encouraged everyone to explore the new parts of the construction that happened downtown.
0: Mm-hmm.
1: So that new pavilion, that whole walkway, they just finished everything. So I thought that was so awesome. But when we showed up, I believe it was Aztecas were playing. Huge shout out to La Nueva Onda. They were on the whole opposite side of where the main stage was, and they had a really good crowd. Yeah, they had a good turnout. They sounded awesome. Huge shout out to Herbie, because I know he's on my live. Herbie and Sammy and all of the other bandmates that always play, you guys, all as always, bring the house down.
0: What a good job. Did a great job out
1: and,
0: there.
1: And Grupo Reales, there's the three gentlemen that play, and they were also performing at the same time, and then Aztecas was playing the same time. I said all three bands that walk all the way down, you don't even hear them overlap with each other.
0: No, they don't.
1: I thought that was the best part. Huge shout out to Adrienne, Midwest Tex-Mex Radio, and all of the promoters that helped put that together. They had food trucks. They had they had this weird dancing gorilla there. I don't know if anybody else seen that.
0: I didn't see it.
1: But that was like a thing to throw out there. But we're like, what the heck? And everybody's here, I guess, even then. Because I remember that gorilla's always at the Huntington Center for some reason. I don't know.
0: The gorilla.
1: Hey, whatever. Whatever bangs your buck, you know. Mm-hmm. Anyway, so that was Friday. It was great to see a lot of community leaders come out as well. We had people from Job and Family Services. We had people from the Rana Sana Mental Health Center. We had people from the Belief Center. We had El Corazón de Mexico. We had so many different groups just banding together to make such a great event, especially because it was last minute to have representation, so it kind of overlapped with St. Peter and Paul Festival. But I think that also helped because everybody who was there literally just walked. What we gotta do? Walk down the street.
0: Mm-hmm.
1: And it was
0: great. Go to St. Peter and Paul's.
1: It was great. Mm-hmm. And now, speaking of St. Peter and Paul's, I see Larry's on the live as well. Huge shout out to Los Hermanos Villegas, or Los Hermanos. They always bring the house down, and they always open up for the headliner, which this year was Grupo Macizo, baby.
0: Oh, yeah. They put on a great show last night.
1: A great weekend. It was just It was Friday, Saturday, Sunday, when we had so many different DJs, even some that you know from La Única. We had, again, El Corazón. So they dance Friday, they dance Saturday, and I believe they're dancing Sunday. They dance all... No way, they just dance Friday and Saturday. But yeah, huge shout out to Macizo, because they really did a great job. The whole tent was packed, and even though there was huge rain that was coming in, flooding in, mm-hmm. they're like, you know what? We're going to go ahead and honor the fact that they're here. We don't know how the rain's going to play out, so we're going to just start it as soon as possible. Vamos. And they did.
0: Yeah, they did a great job.
1: Towards the end, and then all the rain poured down.
0: And one thing I'd like to mention, too, like you were saying, Julia, they had a bunch of young people out there mm-hmm. that, you know, let all this go on generation to generation. Macizo is also, they've been around for 29 years.
1: That don't look like it.
0: Mm-hmm. So now it's like a lot of the younger generations coming in. I believe it's some of the grandsons and sons and, you know,
1: that's what I'm saying.
0: From the original group.
1: Goes from generation to generation.
0: Mm-hmm.
1: And that's what we're seeing a lot right now in all of these groups. We had Grupo Fechazo, I know, is a generational band. La Nueva Onda is a generational band.
0: Viega, brothers,
1: Los Hermanos,
0: yes. They're generation.
1: And then we know now, Macizo, generational band.
0: Mm-hmm.
1: And I think it's really good to honor not only the culture, but the music that comes with it.
0: Mm-hmm.
1: I think as of lately, there's been a huge tear in the Tejano community about what we're doing. Because a lot of people believe that, like, Tejano is dying, when in reality, it's just reminding the generations that's coming after you what the cultural significance is. Because it's not just, oh, it's just music. No, this is history. History that you can't even read in a book. This is history of, like, hey, I grew up with them. And actually, our grandfathers knew each other. And they played together. And not only that, they actually were able to go and support each other when they weren't playing with each other. So I think these stories is being able to communicate to the person next to you. Talk. Go out. Go to a baile. You know? Shake it. I don't know.
0: Just but, don't break it, right?
1: I mean, you can break it, but I ain't gonna fix it.
0: Better than.
1: But you know what? I think we're going over St. Peter and Paul's in the entire weekend, but we've been yapping so far, so we should go ahead, keep it moving and grooving on this Sunday morning. It's a little rainy. Hopefully, you know, it'll pass, because St. Peter and Paul's Festival is still going on today with Grupo Flechazo, Grupo Temibles, El Corazón de México, and also, I think there was one more performer, or maybe I'm...
0: There it is.
1: Sunday. Actually, no, that was it. Yeah. But regardless, there's still all of the merchants that are out there. You guys, I got this awesome, look at my new shirt.
0: New shirt.
1: Mm-hmm. I love, you know, La Gente Guadalupe on my back, you know. So there's still merchandise out there. There's still great food. Again, the St. Peter and Paul's Festival is always to support the church, the only Spanish-speaking mass that you can go to in Toledo. Period. I mean, mm-hmm. I mean, it really is such a cultural stamp in our community. So if you can go out, even if you're like, it's just raining, go eat a taco. Go get some fruit. Go do something. All in all, this is to give back to our community and back to the church. So with that in mind, let's keep it
0: rolling and rolling.
1: Rolling. And we're gonna keep it rolling with a couple of songs that were just playing on repeat throughout the entire weekend. And they were played so many different times and so many different versions, ways by different bands.
0: Mm-hmm.
1: So we're going to go ahead, kick it off with a little bit of this and that, and then we're going to go ahead and yap a little bit more. So other than that, estás escuchando 88.1
0: La Única.
1: Baby.

0: All right. Están escuchando 88.1, la única con su locutor, Joe Cárdenas and
1: Julia Campos, baby.
0: Julia Campos.
2: We're up and jamming this morning. Everybody is so up and active. I thought for sure you guys were going to be tired, hungover maybe. No, but you guys are just getting out of church. You guys are up and moving. Everybody's full of energy this morning, including myself.
0: I'm tired, though. I don't have a hangover, but I'm tired.
2: Hey, honestly, Joe Cardenas being late to the studio was a first. That means he was getting down on the dance floor.
0: Bailando con mi señorita.
2: It was an awesome, again, and that was just wrapping up the St. Peter and Paul's Festival. Again, for those who have come out all weekend, thank you so much for your support.
0: Mm-hmm.
2: And St. Peter and Paul's was just finishing up with their mass. Today is the final day for their lineup, and it's going to be Grupo Temibles and Grupo Flechazo, also accompanied by El Corazón de México. So,
0: DJ Pájaro.
2: Pájaro. Mm-hmm. Like, the first time I said that, I got in trouble because I didn't say it the right way. But it's okay. It's okay. Things happen. But now that I know... Go support your local artists, your local DJs, your local vendors, your local talent, and your church. First and foremost, this is for St. Peter and Paul's church. This is
0: yes,
2: to have their fundings for the year. So
0: right.
2: The more that you're out supporting, the more helpful you are to the community. Other than that, we talked about that. We talked party at the park. But we have so many upcoming events going on, you guys. I was getting tagged, and this was actually brought up to me in the comments as we were sitting here jamming, that Friday, August 7th of 2026.
0: This Friday.
2: I told you the party don't stop weekend after weekend. Friday, Saturday,
0: party.
2: Sunday, what you gotta do, you know what I mean? Put your time where your community is. It's hot out, you know, before it gets all cold and everybody stops talking to each other again.
0: Mm-hmm.
2: Get out there.
0: We hibernate.
2: Yeah, especially in the Midwest. It's cold out there.
0: Como los osos.
2: Yeah. Cute osos, though. Cute osos. My hair, I did it this morning.
0: No. Osos is bears. Not piojos.
2: No, I didn't say piojos.
0: Ojos.
2: I said osos.
0: Osos.
2: Yeah. I sleep like one at least. My grandma was not playing this morning. She done called me about 20 times to make sure I was at the studio.
0: Make sure you're
2: and I was
0: up,
2: late.
0: Julia.
2: And I was late. Or I would know I was on time. You were late.
0: I know. I was late.
2: No, but honestly, okay, let's keep it moving though. Okay, so La Lección is going to be headlining Friday, August 7th at the Victor's Event Center. So for those of you who always tune into La Única, Los Hermanos Villegas had the return of Ruben over there. So if you guys can make it out to Fremont, Los Hermanos is going to be opening up for La Lección. And boy, were they jamming. They jammed last night.
0: They jammed last night real nice.
2: Yeah. Mm-hmm. They jammed real good opening up for Macizo, and they're going to open up for La Lección. So be sure to go out there. Again, you're supporting your local businesses as well. This event is sponsored by Los Agaves, Viejon, and El Panagón Grill. But also huge shout out to our, like, I would say, like, our cousin sister radio stations.
0: Mm-hmm.
2: What do you call them? Our cousins, our primos.
0: Primos
2: stations, you know. Mm-hmm. Midwest Tex-Mex Radio will be behind the event, as well as Midwest Tejano. Shout out to Maria and Bobby and Familia Mancha, that is behind every event. They are so awesome. They actually helped put together the Party in the Park lineup, and they are helping put together this lineup for this Friday. So make sure you go ahead and get out.
0: Now, where is that again,
2: yeah,
0: Julia?
2: That is going to be at the Victor's Event Center. That's 2270 Hayes Avenue in Fremont, Ohio.
0: Fremont,
2: I'm going to go ahead and make a community calendar of everything going on just for the month of August, because, baby, it's packed.
0: Yes,
2: so
0: is.
2: After that, I'll also disclose prices, but obviously because it's La Única, we can't do that on the radio.
0: Nope, we can't.
2: But be sure to check that out on Facebook. Other than that, we also have, that'll be Friday. So the Saturday is going to be the Barrio Latino Art Festival, and this will be the 15th year of it.
0: 15th year.
2: So, 15 years going on this, and they said it's going to be their quinceañera. There's going to be a lot of the entertainment that you've seen at St. Peter Paul's. They're going to be playing and kind of shuffling up the set list. So, we have La Traición,
0: Meche Trejo Band,
2: Grupo Flechazo. I'm sorry, I didn't even... My mouth is moving too fast.
0: It's a tongue twister.
2: Grupo Flechazo, Andy Hernandez, and Andares.
0: Andares.
2: Andale. And it's all hosted by DJ AB, who's going to be spinning the tracks in between the sets, of course. Prices, again, not disclosed, but that'll be the Saturday. So you got something to do the 7th, you got something to do the 8th, and you can tune in. You can tune in again next week. Who are the DJs for next week here at La Unica?
0: I believe it's Andy.
2: Andy Fronteras, baby. Mm-hmm. She was over here on the live as well, moving and grooving this Sunday morning. So we are going to go ahead and turn this to Joe Cardenas to keep us playing and jamming this morning. And as always, estás escuchando 88.11
0: La Unica, baby.

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1: When you give someone your word, you keep it. Over 100 years ago, soldiers built USA.
2: Work.
0: Oh, jeez. My goodness.
2: That's what I'm saying. All kinds of, like, where do we start playing ads in there? Like, that's just...
0: ¿Qué pasa? My computer is doing what he wants to
2: it
0: do.
2: It really does, because I know... Yeah. Not only that, this morning, I think the way that this is lagging, I think that usually it just blends a little bit better, but today is just... I think it's the rain. Let's blame the rain. Let's blame the weather. Let's blame the Wi-Fi. But you know what? Regardless, song after song is a hit after hit. So, I mean, exactly. As long as you're jamming with us, you know what's going on.
0: You know. You got a little announcement there, Julia?
2: There are a couple of announcements. There you go. So, again, all right, let me go ahead and take you back to the recap because this is everything that's been going on. We had St. Peter and Paul's. We talked about Party in the Park. We talked about Barrio Latino Fest. We talked about what is the Secreto coming to the Fremont area opening with Los Hermanos this Friday. And we also talked about Barrio Festival, baby. And if you thought that was enough, we still have birthday announcements.
0: There you go.
2: So, do you want to say it or you want me to say it?
0: Go ahead.
2: You say it.
0: I'm busy.
2: Okay. So they have there was a birthday shout out from my little sister Alicia Campos, the bebecita of the familia.
0: The baby?
2: And she wanted to go ahead and give a shout out to her mom Leticia. Also, this is from Ricardo, Tony, and Bella. And they all wanted to wish her a happy birthday.
0: Happy birthday
2: to her. So we won't be on Lonica for her birthday, but this was the shout out and happy birthday to Leticia. And
0: you got something ready?
2: No. But I can't. No, well, yeah, I do.
0: Go ahead.
2: Wait, yeah, I do. Why am I talking? Anyways. So, I believe her birthday will be on the 9th. So, after Leticia's birthday. Oh, after Barrio Festival. Yeah, that's Sunday. So, we'll party that Sunday on the 9th. And then the Birmingham Festival will be August 16th. So, for those of you who don't know, Birmingham Festival is a predominantly Hungarian neighborhood. But the festival itself is a huge blend of different cultures because now, over the years, it's become multicultural. So, in those years, especially me growing up in that area, every single year, it's just for the neighborhood, for everybody to give back to the community, especially, I believe it was Sacred Heart, St. Stephen's, and the church there, and also keeping up with the cultural identity of the community. I think that's so awesome. So anyways, it's going to be Hungarian food, pastries, dancers, and vendors. And that's going to be August 16th. So the week after. That's what I'm saying. Let me put together my calendar. I don't want to get you guys too excited that you're going to go party every weekend. But if you wanted to.
0: That's what it's for.
2: If you wanted to, you could.
0: That's what weekends are for,
2: they say. And it's so exciting. Mm-hmm. So, again, it really was a huge thing, especially for the kids to go out because it supported the East Toledo Junior Football League. And for everybody who's on the East Side, they all know that no matter what area it is, it's one of the bigger festivals that specifically connects you to know who's living in your neighborhood.
0: Exactly.
2: So they're bringing it back. Make sure to get out there. Go support. See what it's about. I personally be there because I really think that I'm excited that it came back. It kind of went poof for a bit, kind of like Latino Fest. Oh, are these festivals? Poof. And then poof, here it is again. So, with that being said, we have that going on. We do want to get into Milwaukee Festival as well, but as I see. Wanted to wish a happy birthday as well. So now we have birthday announcements. We have my uncle Matthew. His birthday is going to be August 5th. So a huge birthday shout out from his brother Joe Comp. Oh, big brother to baby brother. Even though they're all grown men. But happy birthday to my uncle Matt. And I know that it's going to be a huge week, month of festivities, birthday. So again, if you have any birthday shout outs, requests, we're always here. We have our live up on Facebook. You can call us at, what's the number we got on the?
0: 419-372-8810.
2: That number.
0: That's 419-372-8810.
2: And then we also have Facebook, so if you guys ever just want to go ahead, comment. And we always take requests, birthday shout-outs, or any, you know, it's not just birthdays, with like weddings. Whatever, you know what a DJ does. We do weddings and holidays and celebrations and all that. We yap about all of that. So With that being said, we're going to keep it moving and grooving. Again, we have a lot of lineups for the Milwaukee Fest, which we haven't even touched on yet. I think I'm going to wait, but I'm going to go ahead and start playing the lineup of the artists that you are going to be listening to. So,
0: what the Hano artist.
2: The Hano artist, because there are, what, five stages?
0: Oh, yeah.
2: Five stages from Milwaukee
0: Three
2: Festival.
0: Three major stages and
2: little side,
0: three or four scattered ones here and
2: little
0: there.
2: Little side quests. Mm-hmm. But for that being said, estás escuchando 88.1,
0: La Única, baby.

0: All right, all right. Once again, you are tuned in to 88.1, La Única. All right. We've been getting a lot of requests for birthdays, celebrations. Birthday. Go ahead, Julia, go over the little list there.
1: Okay, I will.
2: Okay, so we did have a couple of birthday announcements. First and foremost, because I've missed everybody else's birthday shout-outs, we did have Sophie Campos, our cousin, her birthday was, the 30th? Or was it?
0: Don't ask me.
2: Okay. Well, our happy birthday to our cousin Sophie, who just had her birthday, and she was celebrating in Cleveland. Huge shout out to my uncle Matt. His birthday is coming up as well. Leticia Costilla, and also Bradley Brunacardi. Mm-hmm. Oh my goodness. Happy birthday to everybody, wherever you're at, catching your festivities.
0: Happy birthday to my granddaughter, Christina, who has us tuned in all the way from San Diego, California. Happy birthday, mija, from your grandpa.
2: Yeah, I'll give it in there, too. Happy birthday.
0: And from Julia, and from Grandma, Grandma Margie.
2: Exactly.
0: So send a special shout out to all our listeners out there. We have our listeners that's from California. That's my son, Julian, and su familia. My daughter, Andrea, who has us tuned in all the way from Florida. Yes, my other daughter has us tuned in Michigan. And Martin.
2: Martin de Chicago, baby.
0: Chicago.
2: We actually had a couple of listeners in Italy.
0: Italy?
2: Italia, baby.
0: We're really hitting them airways.
2: Starting to go across the water. Mm. We have our listeners de Texas. We have our listeners from Florida. We have our listeners de Chicago, of course, Michigan and Ohio.
0: California.
2: But, and California. Oklahoma.
0: Got my cousins tuned in. They're either Dunbridge. No, Duncanville, Texas. It's over by Dallas.
2: Tejas, baby.
0: Mm-hmm.
2: Whee! Lubbock, Texas. We have Lubbock, Texas checking in.
0: Loving all our listeners.

0: And with that being said, wherever you are and whatever you're doing, thank you for listening to La Única Baby. We're going to go ahead and keep it moving and grooving, passing it back over to Joe Cardenas. And as always, if you have any requests, other birthday shout-outs or announcements that you'd like us to talk about, you can always put it in our Facebook Live that we always have going up. Mm-hmm. Or you can call the station at what that number was one more time. What is it?
1: Oh, 419-372-8810.
0: Yeah, that number.
1: Mm-hmm.
0: So, call, text, whatever. But just know, you are listening to La Única Baby.
1: Ahí nos vamos. Uy.

0: Hey.
1: Yeah?
0: You know what I was thinking?
1: What are you thinking?
0: It's a beautiful day for a party. I think you should call the guys. Call my band members, too. Tell them it's on.
1: All right, you got it.
0: All right, I'll see you inside. Love you.

Una más. Una más.

0: That was none other que the Blaze Brothers con Una Más, y lo escucharon aquí en 88.1. We're about running out of time, so we're going to do a couple of little announcements before we head on out of here. And you got something there, Julia? Julia?
1: You know, do I have something? I have a thing or like eight, you know what I mean?
0: Eight or nine things.
1: Right. We've been on the show for how many hours, and I still haven't gotten through every single announcement because, again, you guys, there is so much going on for the month of August. And once we're on the once a month per rotation, because there is a La Única DJ in here every Sunday.
0: Every
1: it just happens
0: Sunday?
1: That today is our day, so we got a lot to yap about. So we were talking about St. Peter and Paul's. Again, this is the last day for the festival, so make sure you go out and support your local talent, your local vendors, and most importantly, the church, because it will, all funds go back to the church so that they can afford anything, what like all of their necessities for the year. So please give back to the community, be a part of the community. Again, congratulations to the performers who were in Party at the Park. That goes out to La Nueva Onda, Grupo Real, Grupo Deseo, Aztecas, DJ AB for his birthday. And then also we were talking about the Barrio Festival, and that'll be August 8th. And we talked about La Lección coming this coming Friday, August 7th. So, again, packed weekend, you guys. Make sure you get out there and support. And also, go see these headlining bands. La Lección. These are big bands
0: from
1: that are becoming...
0: Texas?
1: Yeah. Tejas, baby.
0: Tejas.
1: Tejas. And, you know, get your jam on. We were talking about the Birmingham Festival, about it coming back to the community and being able to come out, especially for, like, community-based. Know your neighbor. Get out and talk to people. Really, go experience some life. We talked about Milwaukee Fest, and that'll be August 21st to the 23rd. Yep. A lot of the headliners had tuned in, and we were playing a couple as well. So good luck to the headliners, and hopefully we'll see you guys soon, especially over in Milwaukee, baby.
0: Milwaukee.
1: Can't
0: wait
1: to dance.
0: That's the place to be.
1: So we had that. We had happy birthdays to Leticia, my Uncle Matt, Bradley, and your
0: my granddaughter, Christina.
1: Yes, Christina, and also a happy birthday to Juliana Moon, who turned 15 yesterday. It was her quinceañera. So happy birthday to la quinceañera. And also for the final announcement, you guys. Jeez, what I was trying to get to.
0: Drum roll.
1: We had Latino Heritage Night at the Mud Hens. Every single year, the Mud Hens do cooperate with community members as they rotate in and out. But with the Latino Heritage Night, it is typically hosted by the Spanish American Organization for the scholarships that go out to the Latinos who applied for college. So if you guys are interested, that will be August 16th.
0: Write it down in your calendar.
1: Write it, I'm telling you, I got to just write everything down and see what's up with what. Latino Heritage Night at the Mud Hens. Every year, it's just nice to have our community and our own little section celebrating our culture. This month, next month, the month after, there are going to be plenty of bailes. So keep in touch with us, La Unico, because we always got something going on for y'all. So if you want to go out, see a little this, dance to a little bit of that, you know, we got it. We got it going on in the studio. You got anything else you want?
0: Yeah, just real quick recap on St. Peter and Paul Festival. Don't forget, that's at 2 p.m. It starts at 2 till 10. And it's going to be DJ Pájaro, El Corazón de México, Grupo Flechazo, and Grupo Temibles.
1: Eso.
0: That's tonight.
1: Tonight, baby.
0: Don't you dare miss it. And of course, Friday, you were talking about the one in Fremont, ¿verdad?
1: Yes, in Fremont. Again, Los Hermanos Villegas will be performing as opening up for La Lección, and that will be in Fremont. So I'm going to disclose prices off of the live and off of La Unica, because that's kind of one of the rules. We don't disclose prices here. We are a community-based organization. So if you want to get up in my cheese, man, you better go and check out my thing, because we got the calendar rolling and moving and grooving. So with that being said, even though we have so many festivities going on, we do want to give a reminder, everybody, please stay safe.
0: No
1: drinking and driving. Over the weekend, we had a couple of bad accidents. We have somebody who was just crossing the street and happened to get hit by a car, and you know, that was a drunk driver. So you guys, please be careful. Praying for whoever was injured, their speedy and safe recovery. They were okay. They were just in and you know, they were responsive on the scene. So from there, it's you know, they're recovering, thank God. But also, Marcy Kaptur had gotten into an accident this morning.
0: Yeah.
1: For our higher ups and everybody, it affects everybody. So please be safe. As much as parties, fiestas, we all want to have a good time, but please just make sure there's children involved, there's elderly, there's just people who are innocent bystanders. So with that being said, have fun. And as always, thank you for tuning in. We are wrapping up the show. I think we have a little bit more time. And to finish off the show, I did want to give a huge shout out to one of the girls. I believe the last year I was at the Tejano Mundial Awards, and I was able to introduce myself to Venita Leo, and we had a great conversation, interview, and just recap of everything that she was planning on doing. So much so, she is up for a Latin Grammy consideration.
0: That's awesome.
1: We have been playing her music on the radio, so I'm super happy that she's getting the exposure that she deserves, number one, but also number two, good luck. And for that, we kind of wanted to close out with a lot of new music that's coming out, a lot more bigger headliners. We were going to play Venita Leo as a congratulations and good luck, but also we're going to play a little bit of Cali Uch, just a little bit of Cuco, a little bit of Bad Bunny. So you know, a little different, you know what I mean? But this is a little bit off Tejano, but again, it's that partying, it's a lot of cumbia, and it's a lot of adaptations, I want to say. Right now, I think it's a huge conversation in the Tejano community about where it's going and how it wants to sound. But these artists that are putting out, you know, like great hits and they're getting millions of views, this is their interpretations of it. So regardless of which way you go, whether you listen to the Tejano or you listen to the Latin over here, you can still dance to cumbia, you can still dance to the merengue, you can do what you do. But regardless, we're all here to love each other, dance, and have fun.
0: Have fun.
1: And with that being said, let the party festivities begin. And we're gonna stop here. All right, and then thank you for listening. Thank you to everybody who tunes in every show. We had
0: every
1: our listeners
0: Sunday.
1: De qué? De where? De donde?
0: Or our listeners worldwide.
1: Everywhere.
0: Italy, you were saying?
1: Italia. We had our Italian listeners today. That was pretty
0: California,
1: cool.
0: California, Florida, Michigan.
1: Tejas.
0: Texas, Chicago,
1: So wherever you are, thank you so much to listening to La Única.
0: All right.
1: Other than that, we just keep it moving.

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1: So is it curable?
0: Yes. If we operate immediately.
1: How much does it cost?
0: $50,000. $75,000.

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0: Yeah.
1: 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He hates everything.
0: He likes it. 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
1: 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I'm David, and I'm here on Sundays from 6 to 8 p.m., playing music from everywhere but here. If you have a world music request, give me a call at 419-372-8810. And as usual, I'll start out with something brand new. This is a band called Los Originarios, Originarios del Plan. And it's from an album called Puritito Michoacan. And that was released by the Smithsonian Folkways folks. This is a band that specializes in music of Mexico. They are based in California. And Michoacan, I suppose, is the origin of most of the songs on the album. Anyway, this one is called Amiero Viejo. And I'll follow that up with another brand new thing. It is a bit of reggae from New Zealand. So first, Amiero Viejo, and then some New Zealand reggae on the World Music Show.

在他家里花家什么这个把他几乎生日那个什么所以是什么买出他家庭家别的三买出他家庭。

That was the band Tinari Wen, some Tuareg from maybe Mali, maybe Algeria, maybe both, not sure. Hogar, the name of the album, and Dunya Taure, the name of the song. Before that, Angelique Kidjo, who is originally from Benin, did You Can from the album Hope, and that was somebody that calls themselves Diamond Platinums on that song with Angelique Kidjo. And I want to say once again that Angelique Kidjo usually, or up till now at least, has recorded in languages other than English, but as far as I know, all of this album Hope is in English, so you can be the judge of that. Protege before that from Jamaica did Reference from his album Art of Acceptance, and we started the set with Les Louanges from Quebec doing Je Confirme Ma Présence from the album Alouette. 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

goal of the blues, and especially of the Blues Breakfast, is to make you feel good. So tune in every Saturday from 10 to 2, and you'll feel so good, you'll feel like balling the jack too.

and this is the World Music Show on 88.1. Here is Aleluya. That's spelled A-L-E-W-Y-A. That's the best I can do in terms of pronunciation. Zero, the name of the album. She is Ethiopian-Egyptian, now based in London. Maktoub, the name of this song on the World Music Show.

0: That was David Charvy from France with Je Ferme Les Yeux, a single. Before that, the Mexican Institute of Sound and the Meridian Brothers did Cumbia Beckiana, featuring Beck, from their album Rito Tovar. And then Marcus God, spelled G-A-D, did Time of Prophecy from his album For All. He is from New Caledonia. And then before that, Aluya did Maktub from the album Zero. And she is of Ethiopian Egyptian background and now in London. This is the World Music Show, and I'll be right back.
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0: And this is the World Music Show on 88.1. And here is Julian Kitasti from Ukraine. This comes from his album Songs of Truth, and it's called Captive's Lament on the World Music Show.

0: That was a band called Penguin Sound from Germany. Never changed the name of that one, and it comes from a compilation of dub bands from Hamburg, Germany, called King Size Dub, Hamburg. Before that, from Italy, Banda Popolare dell'Emilia Rossa did Lei, and that's a single. And then before that, from Ukraine, Julian Kitasti did The Captive's Lament from his album Songs of Truth. This is the World Music Show on 88.1 WBGU in Bowling Green, Ohio, and I'll be right back.
1: This hour of programming on WBGU is sponsored by the School of Media and Communication at Bowling Green State University, offering academic programs focused on journalism, public relations, media production, and strategic communication.
0: I wonder what strategic communication is. Anyway, Neta Elkayam is from Israel. Alala Yaima, the name of this song from her album, Arenas, on the World Music Show.

0: That was Meg Dumas from France with Ira Tinquette, a single. And then before that, another single by Yad Kor from Jamaica, Rasta Time, the name of that one. And then from Israel, Netta El-Kayam did Alala Ya'ima from her album Arenas. This is the World Music Show, and I'll be right back.
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0: 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And next up from Italy, this is Tyler Durden with Troppo from his album Secondo on the World Music Show.
2: C'è troppa distanza tra il centro e la periferia. E io che c'entro? 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

0: That was a band called Mashi, M-A-S-H-I, from Zimbabwe, and Africa Rise Again, the name of the single. Before that, Famara, F-A-M-A-R-A, from Switzerland, did a single called Rockstar, and then before that, Tyler Durden with Tropo from the album Secondo. He is from Italy. 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
0: And this is the World Music Show on 88.1. And here is Bernard de Gavre from Belgium with a single called Fais plus semblant on the World Music Show.

Well, that was Bernard de Gavre from Belgium, not the one I told you it would be. Fait plus semblant, the name of that one. And that was supposed to be Nisa with Sofala, a single, and Nisa is from Mozambique, now in Switzerland. So maybe that was the one that I played first. I'm not sure. They seem to have gotten mislabeled somehow. Anyway, for sure, between those two was Pat Biman with Come and Dance, another single. And Pat Biman is definitely from the French Caribbean and now in the U.S. still, I hope. This is the World Music Show, and next up is from Italy, Iero Demetrio Paolo Francesco with L'obscurité n'était pas qu'un rêve on the World Music Show.

0: Yes, how about me, please? Very good.
1: That was Grandpa Entertain with Khaki, and he is from Jamaica. That was a single. Before that, another single by Tygens, originally from Cameroon, now in Montreal. Danger, the name of that one. And then before that, Barry, also from Jamaica, did I Can't Let Go. And then Rob did Me Encanta. It seems to be a single guy, but he's listed as being from Germany, France, and Spain. Anyway, it was in Spanish. And then from Italy.